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وخميس من 8 إلى 9 صباحا من AYBFM 101.5 بالعربي، بداية مختلفة الكل صباح.

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A trial published in Nature suggests that a tablespoon of apple cider vinegar in water before a carb-heavy meal can significantly flatten your glucose spike. This means less food coma and more energy for your afternoon lecture.

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0: Too much caffeine disrupts the natural sleep patterns, which directly affects the memory retention and also the learning ability and the academic performance.
1: She's crazy like a fool.

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What is the fresh art effect? Wharton professor Katie McMahon found that we are much more likely to see it at a goal if we start on a temporal landmark, like a Monday, for example, which is the first of the month, or even the day after a holiday, used to mark as your fresh start.

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A beard trimmer is essential for men who maintain the facial hair, allowing constant length and also clean shaping.

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Let's meet the thinking fast and slow. Danielle Kahneman's Nobel-winning research shows that we have two systems. The system one, it's fast and emotional, and the system two is slow and logical. When your energy wait for system two to kick in, don't let your fast brain make slow mistakes.

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a lot of English learners say in the night. But actually, the correct form is at night, not in the night. 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

Did you know that smell is your strongest link to the past? 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So keep a positive, calming scent nearby, like lavender or mint, to quickly trigger a focused, relaxed state when you need it the most.

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And then you realize it is not the city that changed, it's you, your perspective, your awareness, and your confidence. 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

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For example, the opposite of blue. But you don't know what I mean by blue. Is it a color, mood, music, style? Sometimes meaning depends on the context. And that is why some words don't have true opposite.

Did you know people who maintain a strong sense of purpose is called ikigai in Japanese throughout their lives, even after retirement, have statistically longer and healthier lives? Motivates you to get up in the morning, eat it, and live for it.

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Dear listener, UIBFM 1.5, welcome to another episode of your favorite show, 3-hour show here on UIBFM with me, Mustafa Al-Ash'a. And this episode is about Eternal City, the rise and fall of the Roman Empire.

We are about to start our journey, and let us start by using our imagination. And I want you to imagine this. It is the year 753 BC. World is dominated by ancient tower empires. Egypt is old, Greece is flourishing, but the center of Italy, a swampy bend of the Tiber River, there is nothing but seven hills and a handful of Alps. The story goes that two brothers, they are called Romulus and Remus, abandoned to die. They were suckled by a she-wolf, and it is a violent, bloody myth for a violent, bloody sea. Romulus would eventually kill his brother, just to decide where the walls stand. Forget about the myth for a second. I want you to picture reality. These early Romans were a greedy, stubborn people. They were not philosophers, and they were actually farmers, knew how to fight. They were surrounded by sophisticated enemies to the north, powerful enemies to the south, which are the Greeks and the Thracians. So Rome should have been a footnote, a tiny, tiny village swallowed by the tides of time. And instead, Rome became the tide itself. To dear listeners, we are not telling a story of dates and battles, we are tracking the heart of a civilization that refused to die until it became too heavy for the world to carry, from a hut of straw to a pass of marble, to the silent ruins of Forum. This is the rise and the fall

For the first 200 years, Rome was ruled by kings, but the Romans had a proud, almost arrogant streak. In the year 409 BC, they rose up, drove out their last king, and swore a sacred oath. No man shall ever rule Rome again. They called it the Res Publica, public affair, the Republic, and they started the whole thing of a matter of a republic back in time. Let's go back in time to the Romans net. Imagine the scent of heavy wool, togas, and the echo of boots on stone. This wasn't a democracy like we think of it today. It was a brutal competitive arena where men fought for dignitas, which is the Latin word for honor. But the real strength of the Republic wasn't in the speeches, it was in the dirt.

0: the Roman Legion. At first, these weren't professional soldiers. They were sips, farmers. If the trumpet blew, you put down low, pick up your sputum with your heavy, dangler shield, and marched. They were not the most warriors in the world, but they were the most disciplined. If a Roman army was wiped out, one didn't surrender. They simply put another one, another one. When Hannibal of Tange brought war elephants over the Alps and slaughtered 50,000 Romans in a single day at Cannae, the world thought Rome was finished. But I want you to picture that. The Senate doors are flung open, the city is in a panic, but do they sue for peace? No. They pass a law forbidding the word from being seen or used in any context. They draft teenagers, they draft slaves, they endure. That was the Roman secret. They didn't have to be better than you, they just had to outlast you. By the time the Republic was 100 years old, they had crushed Carthage, conquered Greece, and turned the Mediterranean to a Roman lake.
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But victory, dear listeners, has a price, anyone I may say. As the gold offered nations fled into Rome, the old farmer soldiers found themselves homeless. Great settlers brought up all the land, and the gap between the rich and starving poor became a canyon. The Republic began to eat itself. Enter Julius Caesar at the scene. The year is 49 BC. Caesar stands at the banks of a small, insignificant stream called Rubicon. Cross it with his army isn't an act of treason. It is a declaration of a civil war. Looks at the water. He knows that if he crosses, the Republic dies. If he doesn't, he dies. So he whispers, Alae Ictae, the die is cast.

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They thought they were saving the Republic. They were too late. The Republic was a corpse. What rose from its ashes was something far more formidable and far more terrifying, which is the Roman Empire.

0: Augustus, Caesar's heir, became the first emperor of the Roman Empire, found Rome a city of brick and left it a city of marble. The next 200 years, the world experienced something it had never seen before, which is called the Pax Romana, which is the Roman peace. I want you to picture this scene. A merchant can travel from the foggy docks of London to the sun-drenched markets of Palmyra in Syria. He used the same currency and he is protected by the same laws. He walks on 50,000 miles of paved roads. Roads so straight, they look like they were drawn by the ruler across the earth. This is the Rome of the Colosseum, of the Pantheon, of massive aqueducts that carried millions of gallons of fresh water into the sea every day. So let us reflect for a moment. In this era, Rome was the center of the universe. To be a Roman citizen was the highest honor on earth. But look closer. The peace was kept by the sword. The borders were held by a million soldiers. And at the center of all of that sat one man, which is the emperor. If the emperor was wise, like Marcus Aurelius, the world flourished. But if he was a martyr, like Nero, Caligula, the empire crumbled. Rome had become a giant machine, and machines need a lot of fuel.
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0: 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For now, we are in the year 250. The sun began to set. The empire was too big, and imagine trying to send a message from Rome to the Persian leader. It took weeks. By the time the emperor was off a rebellion, the city is already burning, the economy began to collapse. To pay the massive army, the government watered down the silver in the coins. Prices skyrocketed. People stopped using money and went back to bartering. Then came the Great Migration. And the migration is something that you imagine. The north, across the Rhine and the Danube rivers, millions of Germanic tribespeople are on the move. They are not just invaders, they are refugees, fleeing from an even more terrifying enemy. The east, the Huns. The Roman borders, once a wall of iron, are now a sieve. The emperor, Diocletian, made a desperate move. He realized when couldn't rule all. He sized to the empire in half. The Western Empire ruled from Italy. The Eastern Empire ruled from the new glittering city of Constantinople. It was a survival tactic, but it meant that when the storm finally hit, the West would be left to face it alone. For 8 centuries, the city of Rome had remained untouched. People believed that it was actually eternal. They believed the gods, or later the Christian God, would never allow the heart of the world to be broken. But the gods were the gods led by Ike, a man who had once been a Roman general. They knew exactly where the weaks were.

For 3 days, they sacked the city. They didn't burn it to the ground. They were 2-0 of it for that. They stripped the gold from temple. They took the silk. They took pride of 1,000 years. When the news reached the rest of the empire, people wept in the streets and felt as if the sky had fallen. The end was.

Present exciting explosion and a slow quiet decay as the emperor of West was a boy named Romulus Augustulus, named ironically after the founder of the city. In 476 AD, a Germanic commander named Odoacer walked into the palace and the boy to go home. No great battles, no fight stand, just the tired empire finally closing signs.

coming to you now. History Hour. So, dear listeners, if now we can go to see what is there, what is left of Rome. Look at your calendar. Look at the names of our months. Look at our courtrooms where pro bono and affidavit are still spoken. Look at the very idea of a republic. Rome didn't die, it went to the soil. It became the foundation upon which the entire Western world built. So if we want to reflect this moment here, Rome's story is a warning. Yes, it's actually a warning because it tells us that greatness is a fragile thing. It tells us that an empire isn't destroyed by enemies at the gate until it has already been destroyed by the rot, corruption within. But it also tells us the incredible heights of the human spirit can reach. A village of shepherds built a world that lasts a millennium.

dear listener, UIBFM 101.5 has been the history show, and I was with you, Mustafa Al-Ashar, host. Today, if you see an old stone or his throat cutting through the countryside, I want you to take a moment, listen to the wind, because you must just hear the echo of the Roman legions. Until next time, eyes open, horizon, be curious, and remember history is one most beautiful thing. And history is important because history always itself. Well, signing off, have a good day.

0: They say history repeats itself. That AY fam will take you on that ride. 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
1: What makes you feel good?

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1: at 8 a.m.

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That maybe...

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She must be patient. She must have faith in the seeds that are planted beneath the snow. 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

0: Steve Cropper and Duck Dunn. 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Steve Jordan on drums. Okay, and also our musical director, Paul Schaefer. Mr. Entertainment himself. Okay, this next song's by Delbert McClinton. It's called Bee Movie.
1: Did you know that working for 25 minutes and resting for 5 isn't just a trick? It's science. 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So respect your limits to maximize your output.

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Keeping eyes on the fluid. Keeping the fluids at the proper levels prevents the failure, especially in the circulatory system in the car.

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0: Let's discover the glymphatic nightly wash. 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The glymphatic system clears out metabolic waste that builds up during the day. 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
1: Yeah. 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

0: If we want to talk about efforts, you rarely see the effort people are making behind the scenes, and that's why respect should always come before judgment. When you're respecting other people, you're truly respecting yourself. And that thing, it is a start for being a better person.
1: Dot 8 to the face. Dot 12 bottles in the case. Dot halfway. Dot the high tolerance. Your age don't exist, man. I swear my tripping off the again. Pick them up, then I set them in cold water. Then I order someone to bring them Vicodin. Hope they take the pain away from the feeling that he felt today. You know when you're part of Section 8 and you feel like no one can't relate. Cause you are a loner, loner. End office make you stronger. I'm in the house party, tripping up my generation, sipping cough syrup, blankets, water. Never no pancakes in the kitchen, man. 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Gives a f- we never do listen unless it comes with a 808, a melody, PlayStation is.

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What is the power of resistant starch? Did you know that cooking rice or potatoes and then letting them cool in the fridge turns them into resistant starch? This fiber feeds your gut bacteria and prevents a blood sugar spike. You can even reheat them afterwards and the benefit remains the same.

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Somewhere along the way, people started believing success happens overnight. But if you look closer, it never does. 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

But the party started. See you at the bar was hardly talk. That's when I knew the heart was scarring. 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Like, wait, babe, let me ask your part. This ain't Gucci, this is Prada, doll. 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

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Mel Robbins, you have a fucking window. Act on an idea before your brain kills it. 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

So what if a mistake? 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

hear the same. Cal Newport suggests that deep work is best done with non-lyrical music to avoid distracting the language centers of your brain. 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
0: All these voices come together as one. The Uni Voice. One university, one voice.

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AYB FM. 5, 4, 3, 2, 1, 0. We turn it on. Let's start the party.

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2: 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But before the fame, there was silence. And before the spotlight, there was struggle. What does it take to rise when everything falls apart? What keeps the fire burning when the world says stop? 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

They say history repeats itself. 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
1: Baghdad's voice.
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0: 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Perhaps, perhaps, perhaps. Perhaps, perhaps, perhaps.
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4: 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Now I am out there making an impact.
0: All these voices come together.